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0: Wheels and Justin, and another school year is here. Shout out to all the students and staff at Henry Jansen, St. Francis Community School, Winston Knoll. We hope you all have a fantastic year.
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0: And she's just so good. Olivia Dean, Man I Need. Hey, I'm Amanda. So we have some great summer temps happening here. I know it feels like since the kids went back to school, summer's winding down, but tomorrow, with the humidity, feeling hotter than 30 degrees, Saturday's super hot, but then as we get into the Labor Day long weekend, we're going to see a little rain. But then we get back in really hot temps again after that for the Labor Day Rider game. The Labor Day Classic, it looks like it's going to be a little rainy. So if you're going to Mosaic Stadium, bring your raincoat. It's Justin Bieber. Love yourself.
1: All the times that you rain on my parade. And all the clubs you get in using my name. You think you broke my heart, oh girl, for goodness sake.

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1: It's Amanda wishing the best of luck and so much fun to the staff and students at Ruth M. Buck, St. Jonah Arc, and Sheldon Williams.

0: Cameron Whitcomb is just so, so good. Jenna, you're a major fan.
1: Yeah, like, I think that he's going to absolutely explode over the next few years. Like, his talent is something really special.
0: Oh, I agree. Hey, it's Amanda. Britney Spears, her biopic that's coming out, looks like it's going to be put on the back burner a little bit. We're going to have to wait a little bit longer for it. But I'm still excited. One day, we'll have one, and it will be so good. Here she is with Womanizer.

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0: So good. Ella Langley's Choosing Texas. She wrote that song with Miranda Lambert, and when it started crossing over and becoming this massive hit, this is the advice Miranda gave Ella.
1: We just wrote this song we really loved, and all of a sudden, I've never seen anything like it.
2: Yeah.
1: So when Ella calls and's like, what does this mean? I'm like, I wouldn't know.
2: Can't help you with that one, yeah.
1: Yeah, I'm like, yeah, I need to call Taylor Swift right now, because this is like that kind of big.
0: It is bigger than that big. Right now, it is the longest-running chart-topper song on the Billboard Hot 100 for a non-holiday hit, meaning if it can hold on for two more weeks, she will tie the record with Mariah Carey's All I Want for Christmas. That's how big that song is. My name's Amanda. Spice Girls here.
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0: 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She's the coolest person on earth. That's Pink. My name's Amanda. We got Sean Desmond, Jamie Fine. What a duo here with Body.

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0: Clarkson. Hey, it's Amanda. I refuse to believe that summer is over yet, but Joel, you really think it is?
1: Summer is coming to an end because school is back, and I don't even go to school. I barraged by back-to-school commercials and...
0: And then the back-to-school pictures on social media. So cute, though. I can't believe my friends' kids and all my nieces and nephews are growing up so fast. Love it. Day two in the books, back to class. Here's Shaboozy of our song.

0: It's Justin and Wheels. We want to give a huge shout out to all the students and staff at MJ Coldwell, St. Peter, and Lebolvis. We hope you have the best school year yet.
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1: 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I don't know what to do.
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4: So I got this new song from Teddy Swims, and I would love to know your thoughts on this. What do you think of it? Do you like it? 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Okay, got carried away here. But Teddy Swims, Mr. Know-It-All, give this a listen.

Okay, Teddy Swims, that's his newest, Mr. Know-It-All. I want to know if you like it, and Jenny sure does. She texted in and said, OMG, I am so happy you are playing Mr. Know-It-All. It is my favorite song right now. Are you with Jenny on this one? Let me know. Here's James Arthur. 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Say You Won't Let Go.

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up Bon Jovi tonight. It's always a good time. Hey, my name's Amanda. I have one of the biggest songs for you right now. It was number one on your top six at six, meaning this is the number one most wanted song in the city. And I get to press play on Bruno Mars, Risk It All.

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best. Dua Lipa, Don't Start Now. Hey, it's Amanda. You know, I'm kind of glad that school started on a Wednesday because now we got day two in the books. Tomorrow's Friday and we go into a long weekend. Just getting a little taste of the routine. We are going to see some more rain though, especially on Sunday for the Labor Day Classic. So if you're going to the Rider game, bring your rain gear. But it gets really warm again next week. So these beautiful temps, not going anywhere. It really is turning into a super El Nina. Here's Alex Warren. This is Ordinary.

0: sooner.
1: Back to school week on Z99. 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
7: 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Double the unreal. Double the deals. Double the reasons to drop in today.
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9: Straight guy, oh, what is that stink?
10: I thought that was you, cow.
9: No, it's way worse than that. 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
10: That's repulsive.
9: 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That, my friend, is the smell of Winnipeg.
10: What?
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9: Darn it. 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
10: Green and white smells right.
9: And gold and blue smells like poop.
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0: 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Hard to believe another school year is here, which means we want to give a shout out to all the staff and students at Plainsview, St. Pius, and O'Neill.
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10: 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Shout out to teachers and students at Seven Stones Community School, Deshaies Catholic, and Campbell. Good luck this year.

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0: This is Sabrina Carpenter. 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

0: Hey, it's Wheels and Justin, and another school year is here. Shout out to all the students and staff at Henry Jansen, St. Francis Community School, Winston Knoll. We hope you all have a fantastic year.
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1: It's Amanda wishing the best of luck and so much fun to the staff and students at Ruth M. Buck, St. Jonah Arc, and Sheldon Williams.

0: 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So what you in for? 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Me too.
1: If you drink and drive, you could go to jail, and that guy, he could be your new roommate. 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
1: Hey, it's Tim Stone. 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
1: Hey, it's Amanda, wishing you just the best. 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
1: Oh, it's beautiful. But wait a minute, isn't this...
0: Yeah, yes it is.
1: But I thought the old lady dropped it into the ocean in the air.
0: Well, baby, I went down and got it for you.

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0: Good morning. Happy Feel Good Friday. And we are heading into Labor Day long weekend. All right. We've got picture perfect the first half of the weekend right now. I keep hoping, Justin, that things will change. So sunny, hot today, tomorrow, maybe rain moving in Sunday for the Labor Day Classic and for Holiday Monday. But again, it could change.
1: Good news, it's down to 60% chance on Sunday. And what we don't know, what we can't tell from the forecast is it could be for 2 hours in the morning. And they would go, that means showers. So yeah, we're going to check that hourly forecast a little bit closer. But if you got a chance to upgrade to a suite, just kidding, it's sold out. You have no chance.
0: Wishing our farm friends a productive long weekend. Right now, the Saskatchewan harvest is 18% complete, and that is well below the five-year average of 39%. And it's all thanks to these recent heavy rainstorms that we've had. So hopefully this next burst of sunny, dry weather will help. The Snowbirds are going out in style. The final flight for the legendary aerobatic team will be at this year's Grey Cup in Calgary, November 15th.
1: Any kind of flyover at any kind of game.
0: Oh,
1: I love it so much. The sound of the jet engines, except maybe when you're not expecting it, and suddenly it's like, you're like, what?
0: It takes your breath away, doesn't it? Seeing the Snowbirds. 86% who took part in the government survey agree there should be limits on social media for kids under 16. So we'll see how this plays out here in our province. This year, there are even fewer kids in Regina learning their numbers and colors in French. The public division moving away from core French. Time that will now be spent on writing and reading instead. And if you're in a rush for those nuggies, the first drive-through only McDonald's has opened in Winnipeg. Other locations are going to pop up. I heard the next one is Regina.
1: I've also heard the one by the Wholesale Club here on 4th Avenue, going to be drive-through only. And you can get those garlic chicken McNuggies. I had them the other night. Delicious.
0: Did you have the truffle mayo?
1: Yeah, I had the truffle mayo.
0: Oh,
1: Shauna,
0: it's
1: what
0: so
1: a dynamite combo.
2: Bring them out, bring them out.
1: It's the most wonderful weekend of the year. Labor Day Classic is on. All the Regina-style pizza should be flowing all around the city.
0: Yes.
1: We are ready to go again. We'll see how the weather goes. But the big talk from yesterday, the Blue Jays were in a basically must-win game against the Guardians, who are just ahead of them. It's tied 1-1, and then Nathan Lucas.
3: Line drive right center field. And two runs are going to score.
1: Bases loaded. Huge moment in the game. They end up winning 6-3. Now they're only half a game back. They just got to keep winning. And the Pats continue the preseason 6 p.m. tonight in Brandon. And then they will host Brandon tomorrow 6 p.m. back at the Brandt Center.
0: Our long weekend weather is looking so good for the first half, maybe a little iffy for the second half. 29 today, 31 in the sunshine tomorrow, 60% chance of showers for Labor Day Classic Sunday. It does look like rain for Holiday Monday before we get back to the sunshine next week.

One of the best shows of the summer, Country Thunder. That was Cameron Whitcomb with Quitter. Well, happy Feel Good Friday. A week from Tuesday, the next big show, Foo Fighters are going to be in town, rocking Mosaic Stadium. With how good the weather looks this fall, we could have a beautiful evening. Here's Shawn Mendes, Z99.

0: I'm Sean Mendez for your Monday morning. And Shauna, your son Cash already became a huge soccer fan during the World Cup. He's already playing soccer?
1: I am one heck of a proud mama, because guess what? Cash not only got the first goal of the game.
0: What?
1: He got the second goal, too.
0: No way, they won. Two goals?
1: Yeah, back-to-backers and an assist, he was careful to tell us. And I've never seen him happier than last night.
0: What's that feeling like when you are a parent in the stands watching the kid, you see him with the ball going towards the goal, he kicks it and you go, oh, it could go in, and it goes in. Like, how are you feeling? Shauna?
1: I was at home.
0: What?
1: Having a bath.
0: What? You missed
1: it? Why did you ask me that? I feel so bad. Okay, I had a long day. It was the first day of school. It was a stressful, long day for me. And I had a bit of a sore throat and a headache last night.
0: Oh, okay, yes.
1: So I was folding laundry at about 5 o'clock.
0: So just Jeff and Jossie.
1: They go to the game. I get a text within 20 minutes. And neither of them took a video or a picture. There's no video or picture proof of this. Jossie's phoning me on her phone, and she's like, oh my God, Mom, Cash got his first goal. And there's no evidence of it, and I did not see it with my own eyes. So then I phoned my mom, because, of course, I'm upset. I'm feeling guilty. Mom said, it's okay. She said, it's okay. She said, he'll be able to tell you all about it when you get home. Text coming in from Jeff. 2 minutes after my phone call with Mom, OMG, Cash got a second goal.
0: Shut up, Jeff. I don't need to hear that.
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1: Happy Feel Good Friday, Labor Day long weekend. Things are looking so good for today and tomorrow, and then we'll see. I still feel things can change by Sunday, but we've got hot and sunny today and tomorrow. Maybe some rain for the big game on Sunday.
0: Devin in Albert Park, she says, I was at the Beaches concert. Now, granted, I haven't been to too many concerts, but it was the best one of my life. Can you play some for me on this Feel Good Friday? We got you.

0: coming back to you.
1: The beaches, Z99, Amy in University Park. You actually enjoyed packing lunches as a kid?
2: Well, me and my sister, we packed our own lunches from a pretty young age. So, I mean, it was, you went to the pantry and just kind of grabbed one of everything. And it was fruit roll-ups and bear paws and Scooby-Doo snacks and basically everything packaged.
1: You had all that amazing stuff in your pantry?
2: Yeah.
1: What? I'm speechless. That is amazing. All you needed was Gushers and Dunkaroos, and you had every single great snack we ever wanted as kids. Do you remember those?
2: Oh, yeah. They started to have the fruit roll-ups where they had the tattoos on them, so you could stick the tattoos on your tongue.
1: Oh, I had forgotten about that. You're right.
2: Yeah.
1: Okay, so aside from all the most amazing snacks ever, what was the main course? Sandwiches, or what'd you have?
2: Actually, a lot of kids started to bring, instant noodles. They would bring them just as a dry package, crunch them up, and they would just eat dry instant noodles for lunch.
1: I do remember that. My mom would never let me have those. Too many chemicals or something, and I was so jealous. And so, yeah, I still love Itchy Band to these days. Thanks for the call, Amy. Let us know how you're doing after your first week back packing lunches.
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4: Got a high of 29 on the way, but if you saw a video of Ludacris doing pull-ups in Mosaic Stadium, you're going, what is Luda doing in town? Well, the video is apparently actually from 2024, but he just posted it yesterday. People are trying to figure out, what does it mean? It's a bit cryptic. Is he here? Is it a surprise? We're going to have to wait and see. Labor Day Classic on Sunday. Here's Flo Rida T-Pain, Z99.

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1: It's a feel-good Friday, and we're feeling extra good when it is a long weekend ahead. Labor Day long weekend. Sunny and hot for the first half. Maybe some rain moving in Sunday for the Labor Day Classic and then for holiday Monday. But enjoy, because we could be into the 30s tomorrow.
2: Shauna, September 5th, 31 degrees in the sunshine.
1: Baby.
2: Come on.
1: Well, I hope that this weather is just what our farm friends need for a productive long weekend. Right now, Saskatchewan's harvest is 18% finished, and that is quite a bit below the five-year average of 39%, and it's all because of the recent heavy rains and the storms that have rolled through.
2: Two nights in a row, the thunder booming in the middle of the night. It has been wild.
1: Did you wake up? I have not talked to anyone who wasn't jolting out of bed.
2: It's funny the difference between kids, because some of our kids waking up and another one like dead asleep is like, I didn't know there was any thunder.
1: Teenagers. I am so excited about this. The Snowbirds going out with a flash. The final flight for the legendary aerobatic team is going to be at Grey Cup, which is in Calgary this year, November 15th.
2: I love that afterwards, too. They're like, we're not returning these planes. They're going to fly off somewhere, turn off their little beacons, and forever it'll be, where did the Snowbirds go? And they won't let those planes retire. And every once in a while, you'll just see one flying in the sky and be like, that's a snowbird.
1: What? Did you just dream that up?
2: Yeah, wouldn't that be awesome?
1: That would be amazing. It would be a movie. 86% who took part in that government survey agree that there should be some kind of limits on social media. That was the big talk yesterday with our premier. But what's going to happen? We're not sure. We don't know what the plan will be. And if you're in a rush and you need those nuggies now, the first drive-through only McDonald's has opened up in Winnipeg. Now, other locations are planned right across Canada, including, we're hearing, one in Regina.
2: Yes, coming 4th Avenue right by the Wholesale Club. That new one is going to be drive-through only, which, honestly, that's 98%. I was going to say, actually, you know what? It gets delivered to our house a lot these days. I'm like, I can't be bothered to go to the drive-through.
1: Lots of delivery, drive-through. But every now and again, there's something nostalgic and special when you go eat in, right?
2: Although I can't say no, because I was in there with my kids. I was like, you know what I need? A 20-pack of the garlic and black pepper chicken nuggies. And they're like, can we have some? I was like, you can have one. Well, the Jays were in a monster game yesterday against the Cleveland Guardians. They started out 2.5 games back, then they won the day before, and then yesterday they were up 6-3, but it is the bottom of the ninth. Two players on, tying run at home plate. Louis Varland's pitching for the Jays.
3: Comes set, he deals, and he strikes him out to end the ballgame.
2: I love Louis Varland. Jays win. Now they are half a game back for that final wildcard spot, which, Shauna, earlier this year, we thought there was no hope.
1: Even 2 weeks ago, when there was a little bit of hope, and then the hope got taken away, and then there was more hope, now I do feel back to hopeful. But don't a bunch of things need to happen in order for this to happen?
2: Yeah, I think there's some other teams that have to lose, and we'll get wheels with all his insider baseball knowledge to break it down for us when the playoffs are over, I guess, because that's when he's coming back.
1: I know.
2: But I do know this. The Jays have won 5 of their last 6. And the Pats, they're tonight. And the Pats, they're in Brandon tonight, 6 p.m., but back at the Brandt Center, 6 p.m. puck drop tomorrow.
1: We've got 2 very hot and sunny days, 29 today, 31 for tomorrow. Maybe iffy on Sunday, Monday. There's chances of showers. Let's just hope it stays away for game time.
2: That's your weather for WheatlandRoofing.com. Right now, crazy fog, 14 degrees.

Bruno Mars on your foggy Friday. Danielle in Lakeview reminding us to override your automatic headlights and turn them on when it's this foggy, because newer vehicles, they'll sense, oh, it's bright enough out. You don't need your lights on, but with the fog, yeah, you do. Here's Alanis, Z99. Bye.

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2: The artist formerly known as Miley Cyrus is dropping a new album.
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2: That is new music from Miley, no more Cyrus. She got rid of it, and it's called Bass Persuades. We're going to be playing that all day today, getting your feedback. What do you think? It is a dance, fire, move your feet kind of song. I feel shades of Ariana Grande. That's what I'm reading off of this.
5: Miley can do anything she wants. She can do the upbeat, crazy stuff. She can do ballads. She can do covers. So I think she's earned her one name. What do we call this? A onesie? She's earned
2: a onesie.
5: Her onesie.
2: And if you want to spend the last long weekend of summer where the buttery popcorn is flowing, Cineplex is bringing back its cheap seats for the weekend. They started doing this a few years ago, Labor Day long weekend. Tickets $5, popcorn $5.
5: $5 for a popcorn? Do you even have to see a movie? I might just go sit there for a few hours on my phone, scrolling in one hand, buttery disgustingness on the other hand, just bag after bag of popcorn.
2: I didn't check that part of the rules, so you'll have to look into that yourself.
5: What? You won't phone for me?
2: No, you can ask that question. That's what's trending.
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Well, it was a foggy morning, maybe more so depending where you live. A man in Lakeridge says, I was driving in this morning. Northwest wasn't any fog, but once I got to Louvain around 4th Avenue, it got thick. So just maybe turn on your headlights, make sure they're going. The high today, though, 29 degrees. We're going to get some sunshine. Here's Teddy Swims.

0: What a voice. Teddy Swim, Z99. Vanessa and Hawkstone, I don't think I've ever heard of anyone getting what you got for your lunches growing up.
1: Oh, boy, yep.
0: Tell them, what would you get in your school lunch?
1: I would get canned sardines.
0: A can of sardines. Did you ask for this, or your mom just...
1: No, I don't know. It's not because I asked for it, no. And I don't remember hating it either. It's just kind of what would be in my lunch, and I would, you know... Maybe times were tough. I'm not really sure.
0: Sorry, could you imagine doing that to your kids now?
1: They would think they were being punked.
0: They just come home, Mom. That was funny. Good joke.
1: Yes. No, they'd be angry.
0: Okay, so what do your kids actually get for lunch?
1: They get really nice sandwiches, you know, with like cheese, lettuce, you know, all the spreads, things like that, or like mixed matched charcuterie with different sausage, cheeses, pickles.
0: Wow.
1: Time gets put into their lunches.
0: These kids are getting full-on charcuterie. Meanwhile, your mom threw a can of sardines? I would pick your approach over your mom's.
1: Yes, a different sort of type.
0: Today, Mom, it's a special day. Can I get crackers with my sardines?
1: There was no crackers even, I don't think. It was just an apple and a can of sardines.
0: And a little can opener to get that sucker open and torture your entire class.
1: No, it had one of those little ring things. It just peeled back.
0: Oh, now I can like see it and smell it.
1: Right.
0: You take the cake for the worst lunch ever, Vanessa. Thanks for the call.
1: Okay, you're welcome.
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0: foggy Friday seems to be getting worse rather than better, maybe depending what part of the city you're in. But we just played a little clip of the new Miley Cyrus called Bass Persuades.
1: Let's go.
0: Natalie and Glen Karen says it actually reminds me a little bit of the Madonna Sabrina song. That song is called Bring Your Love. That's maybe fair. We're going to play the whole song, brand new Miley. Again, not Miley Cyrus anymore.

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1: Good morning. Happy Feel Good Friday. And we are heading into Labor Day long weekend. All right. We've got picture perfect the first half of the weekend right now. I keep hoping, Justin, that things will change. So sunny, hot today, tomorrow, maybe rain moving in Sunday for the Labor Day Classic and for Holiday Monday. But again, it could change.
2: Good news, it's down to 60% chance on Sunday. And what we don't know, what we can't tell from the forecast is it could be for 2 hours in the morning. And they would go, that means showers. So yeah, we're going to check that hourly forecast a little bit closer. But if you got a chance to upgrade to a suite, just kidding, it's sold out. You have no chance.
1: Wishing our farm friends a productive long weekend. Right now, the Saskatchewan harvest is 18% complete, and that is well below the five-year average of 39%. And it's all thanks to these recent heavy rainstorms that we've had. So hopefully this next burst of sunny, dry weather will help. The Snowbirds are going out in style. The final flight for the legendary aerobatic team will be at this year's Grey Cup in Calgary, November 15th.
2: Any kind of flyover at any kind of game.
1: Oh.
2: I love it so much. The sound of the jet engines, except maybe when you're not expecting it, and suddenly it's like, you're like, what?
1: It takes your breath away, doesn't it? Seeing the Snowbirds. 86% who took part in the government survey agree there should be limits on social media for kids under 16. So we'll see how this plays out here in our province. This year, there are even fewer kids in Regina learning their numbers and colors in French. The public division moving away from core French, time that will now be spent on writing and reading instead. And if you're in a rush for those nuggies, the first drive-through only McDonald's has opened in Winnipeg. Other locations are going to pop up. I heard the next one is Regina.
2: I've also heard the one by the Wholesale Club here on 4th Avenue, going to be drive-through only. And you can get those garlic chicken McNuggies. I had them the other night. Delicious.
1: Did you have the truffle mayo?
2: Yeah, I had the truffle mayo.
1: Oh, it's
2: what
1: so
2: a dynamite
1: good.
2: Combo. Bring them out, bring them out. It's the most wonderful weekend of the year. Labor Day Classic is on. All the Regina-style pizza should be flowing all around the city.
1: Yes.
2: We are ready to go again. We'll see how the weather goes. But the big talk from yesterday, the Blue Jays were in a basically must-win game against the Guardians, who are just ahead of them. It's tied 1-1, and then Nathan Lucas.
3: Line drive right center field. And two runs are going to score.
2: Bases loaded. Huge moment in the game. They end up winning 6-3. Now they're only half a game back. They just got to keep winning. And the Pats continue the preseason 6 p.m. tonight in Brandon. And then they will host Brandon tomorrow 6 p.m. back at the Brandt Center.
1: Our long weekend weather is looking so good for the first half. Maybe a little iffy for the second half. 29 today, 31 in the sunshine tomorrow. 60% chance of showers for Labor Day Classic Sunday. It does look like rain for Holiday Monday before we get back to the sunshine next week.
2: Yellow advisory out now for the fog, currently 14 degrees.

0: We're going to miss that guy, Ed Sheeran, focusing on being a dad. That's bad habits.
1: The artist formerly known as Miley Cyrus is dropping a new album.
0: Cannot wait. We've been talking about this a lot, Shauna, but let's just get into it and get your feedback. 306-936-9999. What do you think of Miley's first single off the new album, this song, Bass Persuades?
2: Let's go.

0: That is new music from Miley. No more Cyrus. She got rid of it. And it's called Bass Persuade. What do you think?
1: Alex in Maple Ridge says, it feels like a mashup. Britney Spears, Lady Gaga, and Madonna. I love it. What about you, Shauna?
0: I really like it. I think it is a perfect summery song. We're transitioning into fall, of course, but it just gives off good energy.
1: We're not transitioning to fall, Shauna. We're going to hold on to this weather as long as we can, but it's Feel Good Friday. What other songs do you want to hear? 306-936-9999.
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Foggy start to your Friday. Wow, it is thick in parts of the city. 14 degrees right now, but the sun is going to come out, 29 degrees. Then tomorrow, 31 in the sunshine before it gets a little bit wet. But it's Feel Good Friday. Frankie in downtown says, can we play some Uncle Cracker? Yeah, it's Drift Away. Z99.

0: Uncle Cracker for Frankie in downtown and Shauna Sunday.
1: Bring them out, bring them out.
0: 60% chance of showers right now. Hopefully that's going to change because there is nothing like the Labor Day Classic. And, you know, let's be civil to all the Bombers fans in here. In fact, more than that, let's just offer them a Regina-style pizza every time we see them. Hey, can I buy you a slice?
2: I bet they'd say yes.
0: 100% they would, Shauna.
2: Right?
0: It's their favorite thing about coming here. Mm-hmm. They just have to go, how do we not get caught doing this? And they're probably so annoyed at the Bombers going, why'd you have to pick on the Regina-style pizza? We love eating it, and now you're making us look bad. Which, I actually had this idea for a bit, Shauna, where we find 25 Bombers jerseys, we put them on people and go to like a Trifon's Pizza and then walk in filming and be like, huh, all the Bombers fans are here for Regina-style pizza.
2: Oh, I love this.
0: So if you have 25 Bombers jerseys in your basement for some reason, please let me know. 306-936-9999.
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11: Happy Feel Good Friday, unless you need to fill up your car, because yesterday gas was around $1.40 a liter, and this morning it's back up to about $1.60. 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
1: It's a feel-good Friday, and we're feeling extra good when it is a long weekend ahead. Labor Day long weekend, sunny and hot for the first half. Maybe some rain moving in Sunday for the Labor Day Classic and then for holiday Monday. But enjoy, because we could be into the 30s tomorrow.
2: Shauna, September 5th, 31 degrees in the sunshine.
1: Baby.
2: Come on.
1: Well, I hope that this weather is just what our farm friends need for a productive long weekend. Right now, Saskatchewan's harvest is 18% finished, and that is quite a bit below the five-year average of 39%, and it's all because of the recent heavy rains and the storms that have rolled through.
2: Two nights in a row, the thunder booming in the middle of the night. It has been wild.
1: Did you wake up? I have not talked to anyone who wasn't jolting out of bed.
2: It's funny the difference between kids, because some of our kids waking up and another one like dead asleep is like, I didn't know there was any thunder.
1: Teenagers. I am so excited about this. The Snowbirds going out with a flash. The final flight for the legendary aerobatic team is going to be at Grey Cup, which is in Calgary this year, November 15th.
2: I love that afterwards, too. They're like, we're not returning these planes. They're going to fly off somewhere, turn off their little beacons, and forever it'll be, where did the Snowbirds go? And they won't let those planes retire. And every once in a while, you'll just see one flying in the sky and be like, that's a snowbird.
1: What? Did you just dream that up?
2: Yeah, wouldn't that be awesome?
1: That would be amazing. It would be a movie. 86% who took part in that government survey agree that there should be some kind of limits on social media. That was the big talk yesterday with our premier. But what's going to happen? We're not sure. We don't know what the plan will be. And if you're in a rush and you need those nuggies now, the first drive-through only McDonald's has opened up in Winnipeg. Now, other locations are planned right across Canada, including, we're hearing, one in Regina.
2: Yes, coming 4th Avenue right by the Wholesale Club. That new one is going to be drive-through only, which, honestly, that's 98%. I was going to say, actually, you know what? It gets delivered to our house a lot these days. I'm like, I can't be bothered to go to the drive-thru.
1: Lots of delivery, drive-thru. But every now and again, there's something nostalgic and special when you go eat in, right?
2: Although I can't say no, because I was in there with my kids. I was like, you know what I need? A 20-pack of the garlic and black pepper chicken nuggies. And they're like, can we have some? I was like, you can have one. Well, the Jays were in a monster game yesterday against the Cleveland Guardians. They started out 2.5 games back, and they won the day before, and then yesterday they were up 6-3, but it is the bottom of the ninth. Two players on, tying run at home plate. Louis Varland's pitching for the Jays.
3: Comes set, he deals, and he strikes him out to end the ball game.
2: I love Louis Varland. Jays win. Now they are half a game back for that final wildcard spot, which, Shauna, earlier this year, we thought there was no hope.
1: Even 2 weeks ago, when there was a little bit of hope, and then the hope got taken away, and then there was more hope, now I do feel back to hopeful. But don't a bunch of things need to happen in order for this to happen?
2: Yeah, I think there's some other teams that have to lose, and we'll get Wheels with all his insider baseball knowledge to break it down for us. When the playoffs are over, I guess, because that's when he's coming back.
1: I know.
2: But I do know this. The Jays have won 5 of their last 6. And the Pats, they're tonight. And the Pats, they're in Brandon tonight, 6 p.m., but back at the Brandt Center, 6 p.m. puck drop tomorrow. That's your sports for Lamella Medical Aesthetics.
1: We've got 2 very hot and sunny days, 29 today, 31 for tomorrow. Maybe iffy on Sunday, Monday. There's chances of showers. Let's just hope it stays away for game time.
2: 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Healthcare workers have your back, providing crucial care and support to patients and residents. They want a fair deal. Right now, yellow fog advisory, 14 degrees.

0: Yeah.
1: Usher Pitbull for your Feel Good Friday. If you saw the video yesterday of Ludacris doing pull-ups in a Rider jersey in the end zone of Mosaic Stadium and wondering if for some reason he's in town for the Labor Day Classic, that video is from 2024 when he was here for the QCX, but he posted it yesterday for some reason. I'm not really sure why, but who knows? Maybe there is a surprise in store. You picked the music today. Jeff in Douglas Park says, choosing Texas, a feel-good Friday song to make a fresh start for either partner. All right.

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2: Swifties are welcoming another group into their fold. Samoy dog owners?
3: Oh boy, here we go.
2: So there's been a huge uptick, as it turns out, in Samoy Google searches and adoptions since Taylor Swift and Travis Kelce revealed earlier this week that they did adopt a Samoyed. They named her Wendy. That's their newest pet. They are pup parents. And now everyone wants a Samoyed dog.
3: We need to get some Regina-style pizza in the hands of Travis and Taylor. Could you imagine? People would be flying in here all the time to try it.
2: That's the idea. We were making friendship bracelets. We need to be making pizzas. Pizza.
3: Especially work it through. Maybe Zach Caleros to Travis. He's got the CFL connection. Let's get him some Regina-style pies.
2: And their love is legendary? That's what Katy Perry has to say about the love of her life, Justin Trudeau. She tells People magazine that this was a love she manifested after breaking up with Orlando Bloom. It was a terrible split, broke her heart. And she said, I asked the universe for a legendary love affair. And she found it in Justin Trudeau.
3: Just wait, Katy. It'll be like us. After 12 years, you'll be sick of him for sure.
2: And that's what's trending for Victoria Square Arcade and United Imports.
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0: Mornings and

0: We'll get that on for you, but it's still Feel Good Friday. So what would make your long weekend? What do you want to hear, ZFAM? 306-936-9999.
1: Vanessa in Dieppe says, my kids are begging me to ask for some Paul Russell. All right, it's Lil Boo Thang, Z99.
2: Let me tell you.

0: What a bop. Paul Russell, Z99. And we have a special guest, sort of, on his own show, all the way from his family vacation in Portugal. Wheels, can you hear us?
1: Loud and clear.
2: Wheels, how are you? We miss you.
0: Well, hold on, Shauna. Don't speak for both of us.
1: I'll be honest, I'm having kind of a bum day today because there's clouds in the sky. And I've been here for 2 weeks, and this is the first day with clouds.
2: Yeah, well, guess what? It's gonna be sunny and 31 here.
1: No way! That's awesome!
0: Yeah, you really mean that, hey? Come on, though, buddy. What's life in Portugal like?
1: I would describe it a little bit like paradise, you guys. It's perfect. I've never imagined so many cliffs and beaches and nice people and good food as this. And I may not come home. This might be my place for me. I'm sorry.
0: I'm not sure whether to, like, be honest and be like, that would be sad for me, or just be a good friend and say, I don't care. Do what you want.
2: Now, are you staying there so that you can tone up your beach body and wear that Speedo that you've been promising us?
1: Be honest, guys. I've been regretting coming home to talk to Chuck, my trainer, because things have been out of commission while we've been in Portugal. The alcohol's cheap. The gelato is delicious, and it's abundant. And so I looked in the mirror this morning and went, oh boy, I have undone a year's worth of work in 2 weeks.
2: He told us he was going to exercise every day, Justin.
0: Yeah, how's the gym in your hotel?
1: You know what? Jim seems like a nice guy. I haven't really chatted with him that much. But no, I've been looking around for a workout place, and I'm like, I don't think people just walk so much.
0: Yeah.
1: But even if they could, I'm not going to do it because it's just too beautiful, and I'm on vacation, and I've decided just to restart when I get home.
0: I believe Shauna already referred to you as a melted candlestick with your shirt off.
1: Yeah, the problem is that melted candlestick has got a lot more melted now. It's more like a melted ice cream cone.
3: Shauna, Justin, and Wheels. Z99.

0: Good morning. Happy Feel Good Friday. And we are heading into Labor Day long weekend. All right. We've got picture perfect the first half of the weekend right now. I keep hoping, Justin, that things will change. So sunny, hot today, tomorrow, maybe rain moving in Sunday for the Labor Day Classic and for Holiday Monday. But again, it could change.
1: Good news, it's down to 60% chance on Sunday. And what we don't know, what we can't tell from the forecast is it could be for 2 hours in the morning. And they would go, that means showers. So yeah, we're going to check that hourly forecast a little bit closer. But if you got a chance to upgrade to a suite, just kidding, it's sold out. You have no chance.
0: Wishing our farm friends a productive long weekend. Right now, the Saskatchewan harvest is 18% complete, and that is well below the five-year average of 39%. And it's all thanks to these recent heavy rainstorms that we've had. So hopefully this next burst of sunny, dry weather will help. The Snowbirds are going out in style. The final flight for the legendary aerobatic team will be at this year's Grey Cup in Calgary, November 15th.
1: Any kind of flyover at any kind of game.
0: Oh.
1: I love it so much. The sound of the jet engines, except maybe when you're not expecting it and suddenly it's like, you're like, what?
0: It takes your breath away, doesn't it? Seeing the Snowbirds. 86% who took part in the government survey agree there should be limits on social media for kids under 16. So we'll see how this plays out here in our province. This year, there are even fewer kids in Regina learning their numbers and colors in French. The public division moving away from core French. Time that will now be spent on writing and reading instead. And if you're in a rush for those nuggies, the first drive-through only McDonald's has opened in Winnipeg. Other locations are going to pop up. I heard the next one is Regina.
1: I've also heard the one by the Wholesale Club here on 4th Avenue, going to be drive-through only. And you can get those garlic chicken McNuggies. I had them the other night. Delicious.
0: Did you have the truffle mayo?
1: Yeah, I had the truffle mayo.
0: Oh,
1: with
0: it's what so
1: a dynamite
0: good.
1: Combo. Bring them out, bring them out. It's the most wonderful weekend of the year. Labor Day Classic is on. All the Regina-style pizza should be flowing all around the city.
0: Yes.
1: We are ready to go again. We'll see how the weather goes. But the big talk from yesterday, the Blue Jays were in a basically must-win game against the Guardians, who are just ahead of them. It's tied 1-1, and then Nathan Lucas.
2: Line drive right center field. And two runs are going to score.
1: Bases loaded. Huge moment in the game. They end up winning 6-3. Now they're only half a game back. They just got to keep winning. And the Pats continue the preseason 6 p.m. tonight in Brandon. And then they will host Brandon tomorrow 6 p.m. back at the Brandt Center.
0: Our long weekend weather is looking so good for the first half. Maybe a little iffy for the second half. 29 today, 31 in the sunshine tomorrow. 60% chance of showers for Labor Day Classic Sunday. It does look like rain for Holiday Monday before we get back to the sunshine next week.
1: That's your weather for the Flats Eatery and Drink. Labor Day weekend is coming up. That calls for bacon. The $10 breakfast is all that at the Flats. Fog thinning out a little bit. Right now it's 15 degrees.

0: And I'll write your name.
1: Taylor Swift on this Friday, and we have a special guest on his own show, Wheels, all the way from Portugal. How's the vacation been trying to manage your three girls who are 10 and under?
2: You guys, I'm surprised at how well I'm doing and how well they're doing. Like, the kids are at school for a little while, so we're doing homework with them as well. They're superheroes. The one caveat would be, and this is not a surprise to you, my youngest is a bit of a psycho. We have to have all eyes on her all the time, whether it's, you know, running across the street when she shouldn't be. I bolt the door closed so she can't leave because I'm scared of her leaving. But so far, so good.
1: Well, everybody misses Winnie on weather.
3: Yes.
1: All the girls. So, you know, if you want to send in a Portugal weather one day, we'll even take that to put on the radio, even if it might make us a little bit mad.
2: Just as a troll today, sunshine 35.
1: Yeah, I'm kind of jealous right now. It is crazy foggy here, although 29 degrees is our high, 31 tomorrow. Here's Bruno Mars, Z99.

0: Bruno Mars, Z99, and we've got Wheels from all the way in Portugal. What's it like being so far away from home?
1: You know what? I mean, we've all traveled. It's awesome. But here's the thing. You know this. When you leave Regina or Saskatchewan, you are bound to run into someone. You guys, the first day we arrived in Lisbon, we had an awful layover. We arrived at 3 in the morning. And when we woke up, we just decided to explore Lisbon. And we just said, hey, listen, we need groceries for the morning. Why not go to this obscure grocery store? And we're like, okay, yeah, let's get some milk, some butter. Of course, I'm looking at the wines and the porns and the beer.
2: Of course he is. Yeah.
1: But it's with the girls. I hear Brittany say, where are you from? And the answer down a couple aisles was Canada, Saskatchewan, actually. Regina, Saskatchewan.
2: Oh, went, no.
0: What?
1: And I turn the corner, and I look, and I'm like, Mike! Mike DeStassi!
2: What?
1: Like the family that owns Tim Hortons in Regina. The DeStassis from Regina were in the exact same obscure supermarket as we were at that exact same time. They flew in the same day we did on a different flight, and somehow
0: there
1: ended
0: is...
1: up the exact same place.
2: What?
0: No way.
1: You guys, it made no sense to us. Mike, his wife Erin, son Avery, their other two kids, it was a bizarre moment of like, what is the world trying to tell us right now that we're in the exact same place at the same time? And we've had a lot of those stories. Like, we were on the train to where we are right now in Portimão, Portugal. Woman in front of us, hey, where are you from? We're like, oh, we're from, you know, Canada.
0: Mm-hmm.
1: I say I'm from Saskatchewan. It's in the middle. She goes, oh, I'm from Saskatoon. I'm like, what?
2: Come on.
1: That's cool. And then we're sitting waiting for a train one day, and this guy Lee says to my daughter Winnie, hey, you're a melon head. And I'm like, whoa, back up, Lee. Don't you know my kids? And then I realize she's wearing a Rough Riders t-shirt.
2: No!
1: Yes! And then I'm like, Lee, where are you from? And he's like, from L.A. And I'm like, what's the connection between L.A. and Regina? And he just said he's kind of a weirdo in L.A. and loves obscure things. He fell in love with the CFL back in the Flutie days.
0: Oh,
1: and
0: my.
1: Sure enough, we hit it off and talked about the Rough Riders. And it's just been story after story of that, of watching Saskatchewan in Portugal. And you guys, it's really cool.
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0: If you missed it, we were catching up with Wheels in Portugal. 35 degrees in sunshine, he was saying, pretty much every day. But cloudy over there today, which makes us feel better because we've still got that yellow fog advisory. Kind of thick, but the sun is supposed to come out 29 degrees. And then tomorrow, sunshine and 31 for your long weekend. Take advantage. Here's Rihanna, Z99.

0: The countdown is on till she is out with new music. Rihanna, Z99. Amy in University Park, you actually enjoyed packing lunches as a kid?
1: Well, me and my sister, we packed our own lunches from a pretty young age. So, I mean, it was, you went to the pantry and just kind of grabbed one of everything. And it was fruit roll-ups and bear paws and Scooby-Doo snacks and basically everything packaged.
0: You had all that amazing stuff in your pantry?
1: Yeah.
0: What? I'm speechless. That is amazing. All you needed was Gushers and Dunkaroos, and you had every single great snack we ever wanted as kids. Do you remember those?
1: Oh, yeah. They started to have the fruit roll-ups where they had the tattoos on them, so you could stick the tattoos on your tongue.
0: Oh, I had forgotten about that. You're right.
1: Yeah.
0: Okay, so aside from all the most amazing snacks ever, what was the main course? Sandwiches, or what'd you have?
1: Actually, a lot of kids started to bring, instant noodles. They would bring them just as a dry package, crunch them up, and they would just eat dry instant noodles for lunch.
0: I do remember that. My mom would never let me have those. Too many chemicals or something, and I was so jealous. And so, yeah, I still love Itchy Banda these days. Thanks for the call, Amy. Let us know how you're doing after your first week back packing lunches. 306-936-9999.
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0: Look, I'm just here to remind you that you're going to go into your long weekend, you're going to have a great time, and you're going to wake up Tuesday morning, and a good chance you forget that Break the Bank is back, 7:45. So set your alarm, maybe 7:20, 7:30, just to make sure you're warmed up and ready to go, because oh, we're going to give away some money. Take all the bankers. You're somber. Z99.

0: It's a feel-good Friday, and we're feeling extra good when it is a long weekend ahead. Labor Day long weekend, sunny and hot for the first half. Maybe some rain moving in Sunday for the Labor Day Classic and then for holiday Monday. But enjoy, because we could be into the 30s tomorrow.
1: Shauna, September 5th, 31 degrees in the sunshine.
0: Baby.
1: Come on.
0: Well, I hope that this weather is just what our farm friends need for a productive long weekend. Right now, Saskatchewan's harvest is 18% finished, and that is quite a bit below the five-year average of 39%, and it's all because of the recent heavy rains and the storms that have rolled through.
1: Two nights in a row, the thunder booming in the middle of the night. It has been wild.
0: Did you wake up? I have not talked to anyone who wasn't jolting out of bed.
1: It's funny the difference between kids, because some of our kids waking up and another one like dead asleep is like, I didn't know there was any thunder.
0: Teenagers. I am so excited about this. The Snowbirds going out with a flash. The final flight for the legendary aerobatic team is going to be at Grey Cup, which is in Calgary this year, November 15th.
1: I love that afterwards, too. They're like, we're not returning these planes. They're going to fly off somewhere, turn off their little beacons, and forever it'll be, where did the Snowbirds go? And they won't let those planes retire. And every once in a while, you'll just see one flying in the sky and be like, that's a snowbird.
0: What? Did you just dream that up?
1: Yeah, wouldn't that be awesome?
0: That would be amazing. It would be a movie. 86% who took part in that government survey agree that there should be some kind of limits on social media. That was the big talk yesterday with our premier. But what's going to happen? We're not sure. We don't know what the plan will be. And if you're in a rush and you need those nuggies now, the first drive-through only McDonald's has opened up in Winnipeg. Now, other locations are planned right across Canada, including, we're hearing, one in Regina.
1: Yes, coming 4th Avenue right by the Wholesale Club. That new one is going to be drive-through only, which, honestly, that's 98%. I was going to say, actually, you know what? It gets delivered to our house a lot these days. I'm like, I can't be bothered to go to the drive-thru.
0: Lots of delivery, drive-thru. But every now and again, there's something nostalgic and special when you go eat in, right?
1: Although I can't say no, because I was in there with my kids. I was like, you know what I need? A 20-pack of the garlic and black pepper chicken nuggets. And they're like, can we have some? I was like, you can have one.
0: That's what's going on this morning for Access Communications.
1: Well, the Jays were in a monster game yesterday against the Cleveland Guardians. They started out 2.5 games back, and they won the day before. And then yesterday, they were up 6-3, but it is the bottom of the ninth. Two players on, tying run at home plate. Louis Varland's pitching for the Jays.
2: Comes set, he deals, and he strikes him out to end the ball game.
1: I love Louis Varland. Jays win. Now they are half a game back for that final wild card spot, which, Shauna, earlier this year, we thought there was no hope.
0: Even 2 weeks ago, when there was a little bit of hope, and then the hope got taken away, and then there was more hope, now I do feel back to hopeful. But don't a bunch of things need to happen in order for this to happen?
1: Yeah, I think there's some other teams that have to lose, and we'll get wheels with all his insider baseball knowledge to break it down for us when the playoffs are over, I guess, because that's when he's coming back.
0: I know.
1: But I do know this. The Jays have won 5 of their last 6. And the Pats, they're tonight. And the Pats, they're in Brandon tonight, 6 p.m., but back at the Brandt Center, 6 p.m. puck drop tomorrow. And that's your sports for the Health Sciences Association of Saskatchewan.
0: We've got 2 very hot and sunny days, 29 today, 31 for tomorrow. Maybe iffy on Sunday, Monday. There's chances of showers. Let's just hope it stays away for game time.
1: 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Still sitting on that yellow fog advisory, 14.

perfect for your Friday, Black Eyed Peas Z99. We were just reminiscing with Amy about classic lunches and gushers and fruit roll-ups with tattoos. Matt the Super Dad texts in and says they still have fruit roll-ups that have tattoos. I have them in our pantry. They don't all have them, but specific flavors and boxes do. I need to get back through the classic snack aisle and just buy them for myself as an adult, right? We could do that. Here's Shaboozy, Z99.

0: Foster.
1: The artist formerly known as Miley Cyrus is dropping a new album.
2: Change your mind.
1: Let's go. That is new music from Miley, no more Cyrus. She got rid of it, and it's called Bass Persuades. We're going to be playing that all day today, getting your feedback. What do you think? It is a dance, fire, move your feet kind of song. I feel shades of Ariana Grande. That's what I'm reading off of this.
3: Miley can do anything she wants. She can do the upbeat, crazy stuff. She can do ballads. She can do covers. So I think she's earned her one name. What do we call this? A onesie? She's earned
1: a onesie.
3: Her onesie.
1: And if you want to spend the last long weekend of summer where the buttery popcorn is flowing, Cineplex is bringing back its cheap seats for the weekend. They started doing this a few years ago, Labor Day long weekend. Tickets $5, popcorn $5.
3: $5 for a popcorn? 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

0: Happy Feel Good Friday, Labor Day long weekend. Things are looking so good for today and tomorrow, and then we'll see. I still feel things can change by Sunday, but we've got hot and sunny today and tomorrow. Maybe some rain for the big game on Sunday.
1: The good news is the fog is lifting, so we're going to get back to that sunshine too. 14 degrees right now. It's Sean Mendez, Z99.

0: back.
1: What a song. Sean Mendez, Z99. Sean, you're wearing a jersey today, although I don't know what kind of jersey it is, but it's a jersey.
2: I am wearing a jersey. I was feeling Sporty Spice today, and I have no idea what team this is.
1: You know what? It actually looks a bit like the old school Ryder Maroonie jerseys they had way back in the day. So
2: okay,
1: we're gonna
2: there
1: count
2: you
1: it.
2: Go. We'll go with that.
1: You can see my nice Ryder jersey here, although you may notice I bought it about 10 years ago. It might be time for a new one. Man, it got tight. This thing is shrinking. It feels like every year just smaller and smaller. So I mean, to phone the manufacturer, the fabric of it's weird. Like, is that normal for clothes just to shrink?
2: I think you should phone your wife and say, are you putting my jerseys in the dryer, Megan? Are you putting them in there for too long? I think that's probably the solution.
1: I thought you were going to say, you need to phone your wife and say, stop buying chips. She just keeps buying the chips.
2: Maybe
1: that
2: too.
1: And the jerseys keep getting smaller. It's weird how that works.
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1: It's getting lighter out, not sunny yet, but the fog is lifting. Darcy in Gardner Park just said, I got back from crumble cookies with my friend Jen. She swore by them. I gotta say, very, very, very good. Which they just opened this morning, 8 a.m. out in Aurora, I think. But if you never had crumble cookies before, they are massive. 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

0: Jeffrey on this Feel Good Friday, but Shauna, we've got some new music.
1: The artist formerly known as Miley Cyrus is dropping a new album.
0: And today we got the first single off it. Let us know what you think of this one. Miley, Bass Persuades, Z99.
2: Let's go.

0: That is new music from Miley. No more Cyrus. She got rid of it. And it's called Bass Persuades. What do you think? It is a dance, fire, move your feet kind of song. I feel shades of Ariana Grande. That's what I'm reading off of this.
1: Alex in Maple Ridge says, it feels like a mashup. Britney Spears, Lady Gaga, and Madonna. I love it.
0: I really like it. I think it is a perfect summery song. We're transitioning into fall, of course, but it just gives off good energy.
1: We're not transitioning to fall, Sean. We're going to hold on to this weather as long as we can. But it's Feel Good Friday. What other songs do you want to hear? 306-936-9999.

0: I want you, I need you, oh God. I need these beautiful things that I've got.
1: He's the king of backflips, Benny Boone, Z99. Vanessa and Hawkstone, I don't think I've ever heard of anyone getting what you got for your lunches growing up.
2: Oh, boy, yep.
1: Tell them, what would you get in your school lunch?
2: I would get canned sardines.
1: A can of sardines. Did you ask for this, or your mom just...
2: No, I don't know. It's not because I asked for it, no. And I don't remember hating it either. It's just kind of what would be in my lunch, and I would, you know... Maybe times were tough. I'm not really sure.
1: Sorry, could you imagine doing that
2: oh
1: to your
2: God.
1: Kids now?
2: They would think they were being punked.
1: They just come home, Mom. That was funny. Good joke.
2: Yes. No, they'd be angry.
1: Okay, so what do your kids actually get for lunch?
2: They get really nice sandwiches, you know, with like cheese, lettuce, you know, all the spreads, things like that, or like mixed matched charcuterie with different sausage, cheeses, pickles.
1: Wow.
2: Time gets put into their lunches.
1: These kids are getting full-on charcuterie. Meanwhile, your mom threw a can of sardines? I would pick your approach over your mom's.
2: Yes, a different sort of type.
1: Today, Mom, it's a special day. Can I get crackers with my sardines?
2: There was no crackers even, I don't think. It was just an apple and a can of sardines.
1: And a little can opener to get that sucker open and torture your entire class.
2: No, it had one of those little ring things. It just peels back.
1: Oh, now I can like see it and smell it.
2: Right.
1: You take the cake for the worst lunch ever, Vanessa. Thanks for the call.
2: Okay, you're welcome.
1: It's a feel-good Friday. That always calls for some Backstreet Boys. Z99.

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0: Taylor Swift on his Feel Good Friday, but can you believe 1 week from Tuesday?
1: Someone get in the best, the best, the best, the best.
0: Foo Fighters taking over Mosaic Stadium. If you haven't been to a live show in a while, man, it's so much fun. Sophia Kemmerer, she was just here with the Beaches and Devin Cole. It was a fantastic night. This is Girls Like You.

Cool song from Alex Samson. That is Misery. Yellow advisory still around for the fog, although you can see it's lifting. Sunshine coming out this afternoon. 29 degrees is going to be your high. It is going to feel like 34, a bit breezy. Tomorrow, 31 degrees in the sunshine. Lots of summer left to celebrate. There is some rain on the way, too. Crank up some Cher, though. Z99.

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0: 60% chance of showers right now. Hopefully that's going to change because there is nothing like the Labor Day Classic. And, you know, let's be civil to all the Bombers fans in here. In fact, more than that, let's just offer them a Regina-style pizza every time we see them. Hey, can I buy you a slice?
2: I bet they'd say yes.
0: 100% they would, Shauna.
2: Right?
0: It's their favorite thing about coming here. Mm-hmm. They just have to go, how do we not get caught doing this? And they're probably so annoyed at the Bombers going, why'd you have to pick on the Regina-style pizza? We love eating it, and now you're making us look bad. Which, I actually had this idea for a bit, Shauna, where we find 25 Bombers jerseys, we put them on people and go to like a Trifon's Pizza and then walk in filming and be like, huh, all the Bombers fans are here for Regina-style pizza.
2: Oh, I love this.
0: So if you have 25 Bombers jerseys in your basement for some reason, please let me know. 306-936-9999.
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0: artist formerly known as Miley Cyrus is dropping a new album. Change your mind.
1: Let's go.
0: That is new music from Miley. No more Cyrus. She got rid of it. And it's called Bass Persuades. We're going to be playing that all day today, getting your feedback. What do you think? It is a dance, fire, move your feet kind of song. I feel shades of Ariana Grande. That's what I'm reading off of this.
2: Miley can do anything she wants. She can do the upbeat, crazy stuff. She can do ballads. She can do covers. So I think she's earned her one name. What do we call this? A onesie? She's earned
0: onesie.
2: Her onesie.
0: And if you want to spend the last long weekend of summer where the buttery popcorn is flowing, Cineplex is bringing back its cheap seats for the weekend. They started doing this a few years ago, Labor Day long weekend. Tickets $5, popcorn $5.
2: $5 for a popcorn? Do you even have to see a movie? I might just go sit there for a few hours on my phone, scrolling in one hand, buttery disgustingness on the other hand, just bag after bag of popcorn.
0: I didn't check that part of the rules, so you'll have to look into that yourself.
2: What? You won't phone for me?
0: No, you can ask that question.

Alexander Stewart on your Feel Good Friday. Shauna with you. The Snowbird's going out in style. The final flight will be Grey Cup in Calgary. I love that. November 15th. Here's David Guetta and Sia. Titanium.

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1: Is it a relapse if it's just a drink? A

0: you know I got
1: options. That guy just lights up a stage. Cameron Whitcomb, Options on your Feel Good Friday. It's also a back to school long weekend. Hey.
2: My name's Ophelia, grade 4. I'm nervous and excited. I don't know, I'm very bad at math. And I'm excited about to see my friends.
1: I think that's probably the best part for most kids. We're going to be throwing it back through the long weekend, taking some requests. Now, it has been a minute since I've done the Locomotion. How about you? Here's Kylie.

0: There is no bigger artist in the world right now. Ella Langley, choosing Texas on your Feel Good Friday. Sunny and hot, first half of the long weekend. Then maybe some rain moving in for the Labor Day Classic Sunday and Holiday Monday. How are we feeling, Rider Nation? Here's Trevor Harris.
1: It's time to really lock in, kick into overdrive, and make sure that we're playing our best football. But best time of the year is the only thing missing is just weather getting a little more chilly. So I look forward to that.
0: No, we don't want the chilly weather. Go Riders, Sunday, taking on the Bombers. Here's Tom.

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3: 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Miley, just straight Miley, dropping a new album. We have a brand new super hot video. So let me know how you feel about new Miley music. 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

That is new from Miley Bass Persuades. How are we feeling? It is energetic. Makes me want to dance to Sasha. And Christine texted in downtown. Get the shades of Ariana Grande. I am feeling that too.

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1: Well, the first half of the long weekend is looking fantastic on this Feel Good Friday, a high of 25, 30 in the sun tomorrow, and then it does look like showers start to move in for a Labor Day classic on Sunday and Monday.
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0: Kilroy and Justin Bieber on your Feel Good Friday with Shauna Foster. Thanks for being here. Wishing our farm friends a productive long weekend. Right now, the harvest is 18% complete, but that is well below the average of 39%, all thanks to the recent rains that we've had. This is Quick Dick McDick. You've heard him over on our sister stations, 650 CKOM, 980 CJME.
1: It's spotty. You know, some places are really good. Our oats came back a lot better than we thought they would before they got pounded down by this last rain. But I'll tell you what, when you get out into the canola doing some swathing here, it really shows how much we got drowned out in the spring with that early flooding and the rains. And that gave weeds an opportunity to move in. And there's some, like, different staging in a lot of the canola, you know. So it's still going to be a challenge.
0: Let's hope that our farm families can take advantage of today and tomorrow, and maybe the rain will stay away on Sunday. Let's cross our fingers. Here's Preston Pablo, Feel Good Friday.

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2: Swifties are welcoming another group into their fold. Samoy dog owners?
3: Oh boy, here we go.
2: So there's been a huge uptick, as it turns out, in Samoy Google searches and adoptions since Taylor Swift and Travis Kelce revealed earlier this week that they did adopt a Samoyed. They named her Wendy. That's their newest pet. They are pup parents. And now everyone wants a Samoyed dog.
3: We need to get some Regina-style pizza in the hands of Travis and Taylor. Could you imagine? People would be flying in here all the time to try it.
2: That's the idea. We were making friendship bracelets. We need to be making pizzas. Pizza.
3: Especially work it through. Maybe Zach Caleros to Travis. He's got the CFL connection. Let's get him some Regina-style pies.
2: And their love is legendary? That's what Katy Perry has to say about the love of her life, Justin Trudeau. She tells People magazine that this was a love she manifested after breaking up with Orlando Bloom. It was a terrible split, broke her heart. And she said, I asked the universe for a legendary love affair, and she found it in Justin Trudeau.
3: Just wait, Katy. It'll be like us. After 12 years, you'll be sick of him for sure.

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2: It was the summer of 69.
1: Ryan Adams, tomorrow night, that is going to be a terrific show. He'll play all the hits for hours and hours. 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

0: Olivia Dean on your Feel Good Friday. 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Jen wants to hear some DJ Sammy.
1: A beautiful day. If we could do this for the whole month of September, it would be amazing. I am really hopeful that that's true. Well, it's the transition to, it's getting colder, and I just really am not a snow person, so I hate to say it's all downhill from here.
0: I'm with you, Jen. Just keep these nice days rolling through the whole month. Here is DJ Sammy.

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1: Hey, it's Shauna Foster. 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Good luck.

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Hey, if you're in a rush for those nuggies, the first drive-through only McDonald's opened up in Winnipeg, and other locations are going to be popping up. Here's Taylor. I knew it. I knew you.

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1: Well, a couple of really nice days, and then I'm hoping this forecast changes. Maybe some rain for Labor Day Classic Sunday. 25 today, 30 for tomorrow in the sun. Rain Sunday and Monday.
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back to Friends on your Feel Good Friday. If you want to spend the last long weekend of summer where the buttery popcorn is flowing, Cineplex is bringing back the cheap seats this weekend. Some tickets, $5. And $5 for popcorn, too. Here's Pink.

0: to.
1: There's Tyler Shaw. 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
2: Bring them out, bring them out. Hey.
1: And I think that maybe some trash talking needs to be done because Blue Bombers trashing our Regina style pizza, the pizza that we all love in Saskatchewan. I say we line up those pizzas at the end zone on Sunday. They don't really hate it, you know. We're totally lying because nobody could resist that pizza. Here's Fergie and Ludacris. It's a feel-good Friday.

0: Shauna Foster.
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2: Change your mind.
1: Let's go. That is new music from Miley. No more Cyrus. She got rid of it. And it's called Bass Persuades. We're going to be playing that all day today. Getting your feedback. What do you think? It is a dance

0: fire, move your feet kind of song. 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That's what I'm reading off of this.
1: Miley can do anything she wants. She can do the upbeat, crazy stuff. She can do ballads. She can do covers. So I think she's earned her one name. What do we call this? A onesie? She's earned
0: her onesie. And if you want to spend the last long weekend of summer where the buttery popcorn is flowing, Cineplex is bringing back its cheap seats for the weekend. They started doing this a few years ago, Labor Day long weekend. Tickets $5, popcorn $5.
1: $5 for a popcorn? 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
0: I didn't check that part of the rules, so you'll have to look into that yourself.
1: What? You won't phone for me?
0: No, you can ask that question.

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1: Hey, it's Tim Stone. Shout out to the teachers and students at Dr. A.E. Perry, St. Dominic Savio, and Leboldus. Good luck this year. Z99.

0: That's stargazing. Listen, we're going to talk quietly because Nikki is on the phone. Nikki?
1: Hello.
0: Hey, Nikki.
1: Hi.
0: Hi.
1: How's it going?
0: Good. I hear you're leaving work early today.
1: Yes.
0: How sweet is that? Hey, Friday, long weekend, leaving early. What should we play? Have you got a request?
1: Some Florida Georgia Line.
0: Well, yeah, I saw in your text you were talking about Cruise, Roma,
1: Windows Down. And Cruise.
0: Yeah,
1: that one.
0: All right.
1: Let's do that one.

0: Charlotte Carden, The Way We Touch. All right, you know what we're going to do. It's Friday. Feel good energy and requests all day. Hi, you're on the Tim Stone Show.
1: Hello.
0: Braden, is that you?
1: Yes, sir.
0: What are we doing this weekend?
1: This weekend, I think I might hang out with some friends, maybe go golfing.
0: Get that golf while you can.
1: Oh, for sure.
0: Song time, what do we got?
1: I got X's and O's, but I don't remember who it's by.
0: X's and O's. I know the song. We'll put it on for you. We'll have a good one, okay?
1: For sure. Let's go.
0: X's and O's. Let me know what makes you feel good. We'll play that song. Here's L. King.

0: need to come home.
1: There's Jamie Fine. It's Friday, so we're playing even more requests than we normally do. Feels good. Tell us what song gives you the feeling. This is Tracy. Who should we play for you, Tracy?
2: I would really like to hear some Jelly Roll. I find his music just gets so close to home.
1: Here we go. It's Need a Favor.

0: Hey, it's Wheels and Justin, and another school year is here. Shout out to all the students and staff at Henry Jansen, St. Francis Community School, Winston Knoll. We hope you all have a fantastic year.
1: Z99.

0: That's Misery. It's the Tim Stone Show. Here's Sage. She says she's never called in before. Sage, how are you?
1: I'm wonderful. How are you?
0: I'm really good. I'm better now that I'm talking to you. What would you like to hear?
1: I would love to hear Waterfalls by TLC.
0: Watch this. We'll just push play on it and bam, we'll start feeling good. See how quick those good feelings kick in?
1: Yeah, you just made my day. Thank you so much.
0: Oh, please. That's all it takes? Feels good to feel good. Tell me what song makes you feel like that. We'll play it. Of course. Who doesn't want to feel good?

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1: Hot today, 28. Wind picking up. We'll get one more hot sunny day tomorrow, and then the rain starts Sunday. Zed weather for Haas Health in Emerald Park.
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This is a big weekend for partying. It is. Everybody's like, whoa, I better get back to studying. It's like, no, when you get back to school, first things first, let's celebrate. Here's Why Don't You and I on the Tim Stone Show.

this song's back in the top three. So Easy by Olivia Dean. So Holding It Two, Dracula by Tame Impala. New at number one, Bruno Mars. Here's Risk It.

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2: Swifties are welcoming another group into their fold. Samoy dog owners?
3: Oh boy, here we go.
2: So there's been a huge uptick, as it turns out, in Samoy Google searches and adoptions since Taylor Swift and Travis Kelce revealed earlier this week that they did adopt a Samoyed. They named her Wendy. That's their newest pet. They are pup parents. And now everyone wants a Samoyed dog.
3: We need to get some Regina-style pizza in the hands of Travis and Taylor. Could you imagine? People would be flying in here all the time to try it.
2: That's the idea. We were making friendship bracelets. We need to be making pizzas.
3: Especially work it through. Maybe Zach Caleros to Travis. He's got the CFL connection. Let's get him some Regina-style pies.
2: And their love is legendary? That's what Katy Perry has to say about the love of her life, Justin Trudeau. She tells People magazine that this was a love she manifested after breaking up with Orlando Bloom. It was a terrible split, broke her heart. And she said, I asked the universe for a legendary love affair. And she found it in Justin Trudeau.
3: Just wait, Katie. It'll be like us. After 12 years, you'll be sick of him for sure.

There's Shawn Mendes. What day is it? How we feeling? Tim Stone Show Feel Good Friday. We've always laughed about this song. It's a feel good song. Just the simplest thing, like Mambo number one, good first draft. Mambo two, it got better. By Mambo three, we're really working out the kinks. Mambo four was almost perfect. But bro, when Lou Bega recorded Mambo number five, he captured lightning in a bottle.

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really good song. 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There's Cameron Whitcomb, Kingdom of Fear. 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You hear them? 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Just another day in the kingdom of fear? 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
4: 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Miley Cyrus is back. So there's big curiosity. People want to know what it sounds like. This is Bass Persuades. Here's Miley.
5: Let's go.

It's the new Miley Cyrus. They made a really big deal out of her rebranding herself. She's just Miley now, no Cyrus. That's the title track of the new album. So this is what she sounds like now. They said it was a big change. Do you like it? That's what I'm interested in. How you feel about this song? Should it be on our playlist? Bass Persuades. Album drops on the 18th. Let me know how you feel about it. Here's Mariana's Trench.

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1: All right, here's the Labor Day long weekend forecast. Hot and windy today, 28. Sunshine again tomorrow, and then things change Sunday with rain.
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0: huge hit this summer. 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This is Shayla. Shayla, what kind of day are you having? Is it a good one?
1: Yeah, I'm having an awesome day today. Woo. It's perfect.
0: How do you feel when you see leaves turning colors?
1: Actually, it's beautiful. I don't mind it at all.
0: It's that bittersweet thing, you know?
1: Yeah.
0: So nice to look at, but also you're like, hey, don't do that.
1: Yeah, no kidding. Bring back summer.
0: That's what I'm saying. You got me. Here's Closer.

0: 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What's trending?
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2: That is new music from Miley, no more Cyrus. She got rid of it, and it's called Bass Persuades. We're going to be playing that all day today, getting your feedback. What do you think? It is a dance, fire, move your feet kind of song. I feel shades of Ariana Grande. That's what I'm reading off of this.
5: Miley can do anything she wants. She can do the upbeat, crazy stuff. She can do ballads. She can do covers. So I think she's earned her one name. What do we call this? A onesie? She's earned
2: her onesie. And if you want to spend the last long weekend of summer where the buttery popcorn is flowing, Cineplex is bringing back its cheap seats for the weekend. They started doing this a few years ago, Labor Day long weekend. Tickets $5, popcorn $5.
5: $5 for a popcorn? Do you even have to see a movie? I might just go sit there for a few hours on my phone, scrolling in one hand, buttery disgustingness on the other hand, just bag after bag of popcorn.
2: I didn't check that part of the rules, so you'll have to look into that yourself.
5: What? You won't phone for me?
2: No, you can ask that question.

0: Coming back to you.
1: The beaches. It's just three words. Turn me around. The way she says them, though, you know. Turn me around. It's really good.
0: I feel good.
1: Really good.
0: It's Friday. I should now.
1: How we feeling? How you doing?
0: I feel good. It's Friday. I should.
1: You know what type of thing we're on. It's that day.
0: So good. So good. The week is through. Hey.
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1: Requests? Of course we're taking them. Tell me what song makes you feel good. Let's play it. Here's Mood.

That's Salvation on the Tim Stone Show. It's Friday. You know, we're playing requests, feeling good and everything. There's a text here from Andy. He says, can you play Sexual Healing? It makes me feel good. Sexual Healing, it makes me feel good. Baby, I can't hold it much longer. Now, is this song a groove? Undeniable, yeah. Just thinking about the people who are in the car and, you know, like, you're with your mom. Hey, hold up. I don't know if I can get into that groove right now. Thank you for the text, Andy. I appreciate you listening. This is the Tim Stone Show. Let me know what makes you feel good. Something we can all enjoy. You know what I'm saying? This is so easy. This is a good one. Here's Olivia Dean.

That's Faded. Hey, you're listening right now, right? I got you. I caught you. This is a good moment. Because, you know, sometimes the radio's on, but you're not really plugged in. Look at you. You're plugged in. We are present in this moment. It's the Friday of a long weekend. I'm going to play the song of the summer. Nice weather. Tomorrow's going to be sweet, too. I'm really glad you were listening right now. This is a sweet moment, isn't it? Yeah. She was in Texas. Tim Stone Show, feeling real good today.

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3: 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We'll get sunshine again tomorrow. Everything changes Sunday with rain. Zed weather for Action Sewer and Drain.
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0: Big song. 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
1: Stacy's Mom.
0: And can you tell us how your day is going so far?
1: So far, so good. 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
0: yeah.
1: So that's nice.
0: I bet you feel good.
1: I am feeling fantastic.

Okay, let's check in. Spice Girls playing 26 degrees on a Friday afternoon. Today just keeps getting better and better. Are you feeling good? 'Cause I'm feeling pretty good. 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
0: Feel good Friday.
2: It is chilly in the morning lately. Takes a minute to warm up, but we're in that warm up now. This is Shape of You. Here's Ed Sheeran.

0: Foster.
1: Swifties are welcoming another group into their fold. Samoy dog owners?
2: Oh boy, here we go.
1: So there's been a huge uptick, as it turns out, in Samoy Google searches and adoptions since Taylor Swift and Travis Kelce revealed earlier this week that they did adopt a Samoyed. They named her Wendy. That's their newest pet. They are pup parents. And now everyone wants a Samoyed dog.
2: We need to get some Regina-style pizza in the hands of Travis and Taylor. Could you imagine? People would be flying in here all the time to try it.
1: That's the idea. We were making friendship bracelets. We need to be making pizzas.
2: Especially work it through. Maybe Zach Caleros to Travis. He's got the CFL connection. Let's get him some Regina-style pies.
1: And their love is legendary? That's what Katy Perry has to say about the love of her life, Justin Trudeau. She tells People magazine that this was a love she manifested after breaking up with Orlando Bloom. It was a terrible split, broke her heart. And she said, I asked the universe for a legendary love affair, and she found it in Justin Trudeau.
2: Just wait, Katy. It'll be like us. After 12 years, you'll be sick of him for sure.

Club, it is Friday. How you doing? How you feeling? This is the Tim Stone Show. How you doing? So this is one of the biggest names in pop music right now. She's a hot young star. It's got to be cool when you're so famous, your heroes come to your concerts. This is Olivia Rodrigo. At her last show, she said, "This is the best day of my life." She brought out three singers, three of her heroes. Two are Canadians, too. She brought out Alanis Morissette, Sarah McLachlan, and then she did a song with Stevie Nicks. Here's Drop Dead.

Sabrina. It's Friday on the Tim Stone Show. Text request. This says, my daughter and I are hunting vintage this weekend. She's going into grade 11, swears we're going to find the perfect leather jacket. Eye roll emoji. Play thrift shop for us.

0: Hey, it's Wheels and Justin. Hard to believe another school year is here, which means we want to give a shout-out to all the staff and students at Plainsview, St. Pius, and O'Neill.
1: We hope you all have an incredible year.
2: Z99.

Yeah, Dua Lipa on Z99. You ever been to a Rough Rider game in the rain? It's actually a lot of fun. It's an attitude. You go into it like, oh, this is going to suck. And guess what? It's not a lot of fun that way. We're going to have this hot, sunny weather right up until the Labor Day Classic on Sunday. It starts pretty much right when the game begins. And the game is sold out. Go Riders! Zed Weather for Aeonian Aesthetics and Massage. We're going to make it a great long weekend. We always do. 'Cause I do. It's what we do. Here's Preston Pablo. This is 'Cause I Do.

0: Misery. That's Alex Sampson. Here's Josh. What are you doing this weekend, Josh?
1: I'm going to work the football game, so that's...
0: Wow.
1: So
0: rain or shine, you're going to be there.
1: Yeah.
0: Okay, go Riders. Sold out game. Sounds like it's going to be a wet one. What can we play?
1: So I was thinking when I come around.
0: Yeah, for sure, man. You don't got to convince me. I love Green Day.
1: Thank you, Tim. Have a great weekend.

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Somber, good song. Back to Friends on Zed. Big shout out. The biggest shout. Someone who's been listening for 43 years sent in a message today. Her name is Kathy. Kathy lives in Rolo. Rolo, Dog River, Corner Gas, Rolo. Shout out to Kathy. She says, I've been a Z99 fan for 43 years. I even tuned in when I lived on the East Coast in PEI. Big shout to the Zed fam from Kathy. Hey. Great to hear from you. Thanks for listening for so long. This is Dangerous on the Tim Stone Show.

Taylor Swift on Zed. What a feel-good song. Hot today, isn't it? Cooking in Regina. 28, haven't hit the high. We keep going up. It's like we're about to boil. Tomorrow's high is higher than this. We'll get a 31 before it drops off Sunday with rain. So hot. Right now. Temp is true to roof. Here's Nelly on Zed 99.

0: There's Alicia Moffitt, Tim Stone Show, Friday afternoon. What can we do to make this next hour go quicker? It's the end of the work week. We're about to start the weekend. Alyssa is on the phone. Alyssa, hi, are you there?
1: Hi, how you doing?
0: Hey, I'm really good. I need your help. I'm in a spot. I'm all jammed up here.
1: Oh, what's going on?
0: I just need a good song so we can feel like we're about to start the weekend.
1: Love it.
0: Okay, well, I saw your text. I think your song's really good. Do you think it's the right one for right now?
1: Oh, my goodness. Yes, please. Steal My Sunshine from Len.
0: I think this is going to make people feel really good. You're the best. Thanks for helping me out.
1: Yay!

0: something to say?
1: Don't just text it. Say it.
0: Send us a voice memo anytime.
1: 306-936-9999.
2: Is it a relapse if it's just a drink?

0: you know I got options.
1: There's Cameron Whitcomb. All right. It's the Tim Stone Show. We're all jammed up here. I'm in a spot of bother. Jeez Louise. Just about the weekend. I don't know what songs to play. I need your help. This is Jenna. Jenna!
2: This is Jenna.
1: Who's ready for a weekend?
2: I am.
1: Let's go. You feeling good?
2: I'm good.
1: Good. Look, I need a song that's going to make everybody else feel good. Do you got one of those?
2: Dancing Queen.
1: Dancing Queen. That old ABBA song. Well, I mean, what am I talking about? There's only one Dancing Queen. Let's play it.
2: Please do.

Nickelback, Friday in Regina, blue sky, it's hot outside. People keep talking about how much it's going to rain on the long weekend. That's a cool way to enjoy a day like this. We're at 28 degrees, incredible. Hot again tomorrow before the rain starts on Sunday. 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Miley Cyrus put out a song today. Drop the Cyrus, she's just Miley now. Have you heard it? New Miley in 5 minutes. This is Dracula, Tame Impala with Jenny on Z99.

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2: It's a big name. A-list talent, international star. It's one of those names you hear it and you go, oh, if she's got a new song out, I want to hear it. I want to know what it sounds like. She has dropped the Cyrus, and she's just going by Miley. This is Bass Persuades.
3: Let's go.

So that's Bass Persuades by Miley. It's really, really new music. That's exciting. This isn't like a song from an album. This is the first from a new project. No one had ever heard it before, like up until last night. I wonder if you like it. I didn't know what to expect. They told us to expect something different. She's not using the last name anymore. They're like, this is a different Miley. I'll have to hear it a few more times before I know if I like it. Let me know if you think we should keep playing it. It's the countdown to the week.

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There's Taylor Swift. So people are jumping in the car like, is traffic bad? And it is Friday at 5 o'clock, the week that kids went back to school, long weekend. So there's a few reasons why it's heavier traffic than normal. And I mean, that Friday at 5 traffic's usually so much fun to start with. Thank you for listening to the Tim Stone Show. We might have a little more time together today with the traffic slowing you down. I'll make sure we play lots of great songs and as many nonstop as we can. That nonstop music flow, how's it make us feel? I feel like I'm going faster. I do. I feel like I'm getting where I need to go. This is Shivers. Here's Ed Sheeran.

0: That's NSYNC. We're playing new music right now. This is Cameron Whitcomb.
1: I see how I've been. I say I'm great, but under my skin, I'm not okay.
0: Man, he's good. The song rips. It's deep and meaningful. What I want you to listen for is the word mirror, because do you hear it like I hear it?
1: Honey, I've been scared to death, looking in the mirror, just another day in the kingdom of fear.
0: It rhymes, for sure it does. Kingdom of fear, looking in the mirror. In the mirror. He thought he was slick with it. He thought we wouldn't notice. Dude, you can't just bend words like that so they'll rhyme. You can't do that. That's breaking the rules. He thought we wouldn't notice. I just wanted to point it out because we definitely noticed. I'll show

0: coming back to you.
1: Isn't it good? I really like hearing it. The Beaches, Edge of the Earth on Z99. 5 o'clock Friday. This is when so many people say the weekend begins and it's a long one. So traffic's been a bit heavier than normal. Got going a little earlier than usual. But we're at 29 degrees. There isn't a cloud in the sky. It looks like it'll never rain again. It's that kind of nice right now where you go, no, I don't think it could ever rain. There's pretty good chance you'll need an umbrella if you're going to the game on Sunday. This is good for you. Welcome to the weekend. Thanks for listening to the Tim Stone Show.

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That's California on Z99. Friday traffic in full effect. 5 o'clock traffic, long weekend traffic. It's a little busier. We're at 29 degrees. It feels like summer. I got to hold a baby. I got to hold a baby today. I forgot how good it is to hold a baby. Oh, the smell of that baby? It's just like I remembered. Had some friends come by the radio station. And the other thing I forgot about is when you hold a baby, everybody smiles at you. Every corner you turn, they go, oh! And like I was popping into people's offices around here and they're all busy and serious. Oh, I got to do this thing. And you go, hey, and then they just melt. You can see them just melt. Man, holding a baby is nice. You remember that? How strangers would look at you when you got that baby in your arms or in the stroller and they're holding the door open for you. You know why it's such a magical moment? You know it's just this temporary thing. The next time you see that kid, they're going to look differently. They change so fast. It's just an 8-month-old baby, dude. I was everybody's best friend today. This is Olivia Dean. Here's So Easy.

0: with just friends.
1: Just Friends on Zed. Friday, 5 o'clock, long weekend. University kids back in town. Let's go. It's time to party. You know we're not studying. You know that first week of school. What, are you going to hit the books? You got a couple days just figuring out your schedules, and then it's a long weekend? Let's go. It's time to celebrate. First things first. It's Friday night in Regina. This is I Just Might. Here's Bruce.

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ordinary. 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How hot did it get today? We're at 29. Hachi machi. Full on summer mode. Fully. Is there a cloud? I can't see so good. Is there a cloud out there? Like, it's a hot dog, holy moly, 5 o'clock Friday moment. This is as good as it gets. Hot, sunny. We do get another hot, sunny day before it starts raining on Sunday. Zed Weathers for Boston Pizza. It's the long weekend. It just started. Welcome to Labor Day Long. Here's Maroon 5.

0: to...
1: Hey, this is Tyler Shaw. Next week, we're giving away money on Z99, and I don't even know why I'm mentioning it, because you're not going to remember. There's no way. There's no way. We're going to have this big, long weekend. Everything's upside down. Kids are back to school. It's Tuesday morning. It feels like Monday. There's no way you'll remember. Break the bank, 7:45. I bet you don't remember. I bet you'll turn on the radio and you'll go, oh, yeah, that was today. I bet you don't remember. If you do remember, you could win $25,000. Break the bank starts Tuesday. This